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1: Oh,
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Mas ragado wikiwi fushi wan yun day. 3 day roko 1 July. Na first day funa sebi moon fayari. Wan spesru today. 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Di debe mektro srafu. 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
1: You know, once somebody stop hanging with you, they start talking about you, girl. That's fine. You know, so if you got a partner who stop hanging with you, don't think he ain't talking about you. 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
2: All right, your party people, your Rita Stella is international. Your boy MC Potlu, Twimal, Takis, Nell, AK, Kifesi, man. It's Nox, Tish, Lil FM.